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The first Heisman winner to coach another Heisman winner, Steve Spurrier of Danny Werfel at the University of Florida. Not bragging. Okay, maybe a little bragging. 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

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Southern grooves, tight harmonies, and a set list that'll have you nodding along before the first chorus ends. 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

Red Rocker Sammy Hagar with my Top Rock Countdown. This week, it's about summertime songs. Songs that you listen to in the summer that are the epitome of summer. The summer never ends. 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

Lipa Music closed its doors, but its music lives on. Tom Petty. An American Girl. Don Felder. The Allman Brothers. 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
1: Here's a look at today, July 11th, in rock history. This is Ground Control. David Bowie's Space Oddity was released on this day in 1969, timed to coincide with the Apollo 11 moon landing. The stunt didn't work. It wouldn't become a hit in the U.S. until 1973. Today in 1994, the Rolling Stones released their 22nd American studio album, Voodoo Lounge. It's the Stones' first album without longtime bassist Bill Wyman, who left the band in early 1993. And happy birthday to Rock and Roll Hall of Famer, singer, songwriter, and guitarist for Bon Jovi, Richie Sambora. He was born today in 1959. And that's a look at July 11th in rock history. For Wind FM, I'm Krista Carlo.
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2: 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This week, it's about summertime songs. Songs that you listen to in the summer that are the epitome of summer. The summer never ends. The summer is a state of mind, my friend. Hey!

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What? Yeah, read all about this, I guess, the block party going down on July 25th.

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0: Skinner, 92.5 Gainesville, 95.5 Ocala. It's Wind FM Dupree. Tonight, Rockin' the Riley is nothing fancy. It's the Lynyrd Skynyrd tribute. So hopefully we'll see you out there. WindFM.com/tribute. Get your tickets. So we always, during the work week, like to start the show on a good note. And there's the story for your Saturday. Maybe you've seen it in the news. This hero dog saves a six-year-old kid from a bear. So the video is just wild. This Connecticut family is calling their dog a hero after she stepped in to protect a six-year-old boy from a charging black bear. Home security video shows the bear sprinting toward the kid in the driveway before the family's husky mix named Bella races across the yard, chases the bear down, and even nips at its backside. So the startled bear, you could see it in the video, the startled bear slammed into a parked boat that was on the driveway before scrambling underneath it, eventually running back into the woods. So the dog Bella came away unharmed, and her owner says she's getting rewarded with a big steak on the next family steak night. So hopefully that is this weekend, since the story was earlier this week. Wildlife officials say if you ever encounter a black bear, keep your distance, make plenty of noise, never try to feed it. But it got me thinking, you know, this story was out of Connecticut, and thank God for that dog and, you know, scaring off the black bear. Last time you had a wild animal encounter here in Florida, 888 Wind FM 2, you could text it in.
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0: Iconic Rock, it's Wind FM, Dupree. So I know it's the weekend. 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

0: 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It's Wind FM Dupree on your Saturday morning. Remember that movie RoboCop? I loved that movie as a kid. So this story out of North Carolina reminds me of the movie RoboCop because the Forsyth County Sheriff's Office has unveiled a humanoid robot designed to help in dangerous situations like hostage negotiations and barricaded suspects. So they're using a robot. Officials say the robot could eventually be sent into risky situations to talk with suspects, record video, gather information before officers go inside. The technology's still in its early stages, and while the sheriff says it's about keeping deputies safe, some experts question whether a humanoid robot is really ready for, you know, a high-pressure police work. But it looks like the future of law enforcement just got a little more sci-fi. I mean, RoboCop, this movie was back in the 80s, and now, 2026, North Carolina, they came out with the humanoid robot cop. So, in the 80s, they predicted the future. Robot cops, RoboCop. I think this is brilliant, because then it'll keep our actual police officers somewhat safe.
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0: David Bowie's Space Oddity was released on this day in 1969, timed to coincide with the Apollo 11 moon landing. The stunt didn't work. It wouldn't become a hit in the U.S. until 1973. Today in 1994, the Rolling Stones released their 22nd American studio album, Voodoo Lounge. It's the Stones' first album without longtime bassist Bill Wyman, who left the band in early 1993. And happy birthday to Rock and Roll Hall of Famer, singer, songwriter, and guitarist for Bon Jovi, Richie Sambora. He was born today in 1959. And that's a look at July 11th in rock history. For Wind FM, I'm Krista Carlo.
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So we got a new adoptable pet from Marion County Animal Services. You got to check out the video of Sid. 6 years old. Sid is awesome. Playful, but yet calm. Kind of looks like a pig. Kind of looks like a Dalmatian. Sid is really cool. The video on the Wind FM Facebook page. And again, he's hanging out Marion County Animal Services looking for his forever home. It's Bad Company on Wind FM.

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0: North Central Florida's iconic rock. It's Wind FM Dupree. So we got another Rocks the Riley tonight. Hopefully we'll see you out there. Doors open at 6:30. Showtime 7:30. And it's nothing fancy. It's a Lynyrd Skynyrd tribute. Yeah, great Southern rock. Obviously Skynyrd from Florida. So this is going to be good, man. And everyone I talk to that goes to the Rocks the Riley shows, it's like a date night. Maybe get some dinner beforehand and then head to the Riley. So ticket prices pretty low. And got to thank our Rocks the Riley partner for keeping ticket prices low, East Coast Flooring. So have some dinner and then come on out to the Riley, man. Doors open 6:30, showtime 7:30. Nothing fancy. It is the Lynyrd Skynyrd tribute. Hopefully we'll see you out there. 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

North Central Florida's iconic rock. It's Wind FM. Dupree, chance of showers this afternoon. Highs at 96. Tonight dropping to 76. And then we do have a chance of showers and storms tomorrow as well. And a high of 95. Pink Floyd, Wind FM.

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1: Like he's cruising for
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So tomorrow morning at 7 a.m., Nick Carter going off the record with Keith Richards and Mick Jagger of the Rolling Stones. That should be good. Starting 7 a.m. tomorrow morning. Speaking of the Stones...

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1: Excuse me, the record stuck. 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

0: 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It's Wind FM. Dupree, you watching any good TV shows? You got any recommendations? So my wife and I recently finished Landman. We watched Widow's Bay, which was on Apple TV. And we're just trying to find something. I think we tried to watch Cape Fear, but I don't know. We're on like episode 3 of that. That's all right. Any recommendations? We'd love to hear about it. 888-WIND-FM2. You could text it in. But speaking of TV shows, the Emmy nominations are in. And basically, HBO Max is owning it. Now, I'm not big into doctor shows, but the medical drama The Pitt scored an impressive 25 nominations. And from what I understand, The Pitt is kind of like that TV show 24 back in the day. It's like a full day. I guess one season is like a full day at the hospital. So, you know, different. Let's see. There's a comedy. I think this is on HBO Max as well. It's called Hacks. That got 24 nominations. Apple TV has Widow's Bay, which I mentioned I watched. That's a real good one. 19 nominations. There's another one, Pluribus, that had 18 nominations. So not sure what you're watching, but the Emmy Awards, September 14th. That is a Monday. So, 888-WIND-FM2. Any show recommendations? Love to hear it. Text it in.
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Nothing fancy. 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

0: 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All right, so we got another NCFL auction for you. 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

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So the Horde of Culture, they won Wind FM's Battle of the Bands this past Battle of the Bands, the Brick City Beer and Wine Fest. They're going to be playing at Fire Rock Pub in Silver Springs. That is from 2 to 6 p.m. That's over 40 East by the Ocala National Forest. So the Horde of Culture, 2 to 6 p.m., Fire Rock Pub. 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

0: is a mom that slept through childbirth. And my wife is screaming at the radio right now because childbirth.
1: Yeah, that's not
0: very fun. How could you sleep through childbirth? So she's a Canadian mom. She's sharing this unbelievable birth story that's gone viral. Carolina Moreno says she slept through birth of her third child after receiving an epidural during labor. So nurses became concerned when they couldn't find the baby's heartbeat on the monitor. They rushed into the room and they discovered the newborn already delivered himself and was lying quietly under a pile of blankets on the bed. The baby wasn't crying because, according to mom, well, he's just an incredibly calm little guy. So thankfully, nurses quickly picked him up. He started crying. So here we are 3 months later and he is perfectly healthy. Mob admits the experience was terrifying at the time, but says she's incredibly grateful everything turned out okay. And grateful she obviously didn't feel any pain. She was sleeping and the baby came out. That is just wild.
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0: 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Tonight, rocking the Riley. Hopefully, you're going to be out there. It is for nothing fancy, the Lynyrd Skynyrd tribute. So good Southern rock. Obviously, Lynyrd Skynyrd is a Florida rock band. So I think this is going to be an awesome night, man. Thanks to our Rocks the Riley partner, keeping ticket prices low. East Coast Flooring, maybe have a date night. 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Ticket prices are really low thanks to East Coast Flooring. So make it a date night. Come on out. 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Nothing fancy, the Lynyrd Skynyrd tribute. 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

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Hopefully tonight we're going to be seeing you at the Riley, rocking the Riley with the Lynyrd Skynyrd tribute called Nothing Fancy. 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

Van Halen, Wind FM, iconic rock Dupree. I know that was David Lee Roth right there. But Sammy Hagar has a Top Rock Countdown that we air 8 p.m. every Saturday. So tonight, the theme is songs about summer. So summertime songs. Again, that is from 8 o'clock, 8 to 10 p.m. Saturday night. So tonight, make sure you tune in.

38 Special, 92.5 Gainesville, 95.5 Ocala. It's Wind FM Dupree on your Saturday. And this is a good idea that started in Montana, and it's quickly going nationwide. So this volunteer group called the Montana Bar Fairies have been leaving $5 coffee gift cards under the windshield wipers of cars left overnight outside local bars. So the message, thanks for making the smart choice and not driving drunk. So instead of finding a parking ticket the next morning, drivers find enough money for a coffee to help shake the hangover. So what started as a small act of kindness in Montana has now turned into a nationwide movement promoting safe rides home and raising awareness about impaired driving. So there's been videos of volunteers that have racked up millions of views online, people praising the simple but powerful idea. So yeah, basically people going out to the bars the night prior and then taking a, you know,

an Uber or having a designated driver and leaving their cars at the local bar's parking lot, they're getting $5 gift cards under the windshield saying, hey, thanks for making the smart choice. I think they should do this everywhere, right?

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1: Thank you very little.
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0: North Central Florida's iconic rock. It's Wind FM, Dupree. So I know it's the weekend and we're enjoying the weekend. But during the work week, there's a cool segment in the 5 o'clock hour. So as you're leaving work and you're giving the boss the middle finger, we have Live at 5. And it's cool. 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

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Hey, good morning. I'm Hunter. So you two just released a new single, Street of Dreams, and they're coming out with their first new album in like 9 years. Larry Mullen Jr. is back on drums. He kind of left the group back in 2023. He had 3.5 years recovering from major neck and back operations. I mean, drummers really take a beating. Well, this is from their Joshua Tree album, Where the Streets Have No Name. You too on Wind FM.

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0: Wind FM with iconic rock for your weekend. There's Def Leppard. I'm Hunter. And when I first saw this, I thought, man, this has got to be a joke. And I also thought it was AI, but it's totally real. Cheese flavored Oreos. It's real. They were spotted at a grocery store. I think it's an Asian grocery store in the UK. Oreo cheese. Oh, I was reading the comments. Someone asked the person what kind of cheese it was because, you know, instead of the white cream filling, it's yellow. And they asked, is it Swiss? Is it cheddar? Is it provolone? And she replied that it was some kind of Parmesan cheese, but it looks yellow. I mean, I guess Parmesan could be yellow, but still. And some other people who have tried them, Oreo cheese, they claim it's a great combination of salty and sweet. I don't know. I love me cheese, and I love me some Oreos, but Oreo cheese, no.
1: 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The summer never ends. The summer is a state of mind, my friend. 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
1: You, me, 2 days of classic rock, takeout, and ignoring emails from the boss. Gotta love weekends.

Steve Miller Band on Wind FM. You know, bands break up and then bands get back together. But in the case of the band, yes, members leave, members come back. Members leave again, members come back again. And I'm talking about like singer John Anderson. He was in, yes, from 68 to 80, then 83 to 90, then 94 to 2008. And look at Rick Wakeman, who plays keyboards. He was in the band from 71 to 74, then he left, then he came back in 76, then he left in 80, then he was in it just for 2 years from 2002 to 2004. You know, and some other members of the band kind of did the same thing. So the band that comes and goes, yes, Wind FM.

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0: I wanted to bring my take on real coffee to the community. When I got my Toyota BZ, I realized it had something special, the space to create a mobile espresso bar. But I'm not the only one chasing my dream. For some, that means making a statement. 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Others like to take the path less traveled, and the BZ Woodland helps them chart their own course.
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Edgar Winner's free ride on Wind FM, and the Home Run Derby is Monday. Former Gator Jack Caglione going to be in it. Oh, and look at that. The Major League Draft actually starts today as well. Got some Supertramp coming up after AC/DC on Wind FM.

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Make sure you catch Sammy Hagar's Top Rock Countdown here on Wind FM. Tonight it's summertime songs, songs that you listen to in the summer, songs that are the epitome of summer, songs that were played on MTV all summer long, like this one, ZZ Top, Legs on Wind.

0: Outfield and Your Love on Wind FM. Hey, I'm Hunter. Good afternoon. And before you know it, school's going to be back. Can you believe it? School supplies already on sale at the stores. And remember this, in Marion County, Mission Bus Brigade supplied their success. 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Most of the items, you know, the typical, the backpacks, hygiene products, notebooks, pens, crayons, things like that. And they are collecting them now through, I do believe, at least the end of the month. Places like in Marion County Administration and Commission Office, Animal Services collecting them. 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Parks and Rec also accepting school supplies, veteran services, and all Marion County fire rescue stations. Those are places you can drop off school supplies for those who need them.
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Gavin Rossdale, Bush, come down on Wind FM. Here's something a little crazy. A recent study says that if you smell chocolate while you're working out,

will help you. They studied 23 guys, and those who sniffed dark chocolate added 18 more reps to their workouts, while those who sniffed a milk chocolate, they did add more reps. They only added 9 reps. So once again, dark chocolate's just better for you, I guess. Queen on

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Tom Petty. Don Felder. The Allman Brothers. All shaped at Lipham's. 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Gainesville's rock legacy turned up.

0: 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Hey there, I'm Hunter Van Halen on the way next. 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

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So out of all the songs that Pete Townsend has written, I mean, he is quite the songwriter. He's a great musician. Out of all of them that he's written for his solo career and for The Who, which one does he say has stood the test of time? It's this one. 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

0: rocking your weekend. Scorps on Wind FM, North Central Florida's iconic rock. You know, tonight's the night. Nothing fancy at the Riley Arts Center in Ocala. We're going to rock the Riley with this Lynyrd Skynyrd tribute. They are really, really, really good. And ticket prices are so reasonable thanks to our sponsors, especially East Coast Flooring. Drinks at the bar, decent. Vibes at the Riley, excellent. A lot of people go to dinner before or after the show, or, you know, sometimes both. Go to dinner before, have drinks after, whatever. It is such a great date night. So make it tonight. Doors open 6:30, showtime 7:30 at the Riley.
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14: David Bowie's Space Oddity was released on this day in 1969, timed to coincide with the Apollo 11 moon landing. The stunt didn't work. It wouldn't become a hit in the U.S. until 1973. Today in 1994, the Rolling Stones released their 22nd American studio album, Voodoo Lounge. It's the Stones' first album without longtime bassist Bill Wyman, who left the band in early 1993. Happy birthday to Rock and Roll Hall of Famer, singer, songwriter, and guitarist for Bon Jovi, Richie Sambora. He was born today in 1959. And that's a look at July 11th in rock history. 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

0: 92.5 Gainesville, 95.5 Ocala, Wind FM, Iconic Rock. Hey there, I'm Hunter. Okay, so this 420 rule, which y'all thought was something else, is not what you think it is. It's a way to cool your car quickly when it's super duper hot outside like it is right now. So car experts say if drivers want to cool their vehicles quickly, do the 420 rule. You open all four windows and drive for 20 seconds. Then you close the windows and turn on the air conditioning. Apparently, that's the way to make hot air leave the car faster and can help you save fuel.
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record tomorrow with the Rolling Stones, Bill Wyman, Keith Richards, Mick Jagger, a full hour of the Stones, and Nick Carter. 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

This is a severe thunderstorm warning. The National Weather Service in Tallahassee has issued a severe thunderstorm warning for southeastern Lafayette County in Big Bend, Florida, eastern Dixie County in Big Bend, Florida, until 3:30 p.m. At 2:30 p.m., a severe thunderstorm was located near Cross City and is nearly stationary. Hazard, 60 miles per hour wind gusts and nickel-size hail. Source, radar indicated. Impact, expect damage to roofs, siding, and trees. Locations impacted include Cross City, Shamrock, Cross City Airport, Old Town, Hatch Bend, Eugene, Fletcher, Garanto Springs, Yellow Jacket, and Fanning Springs. For your protection, move to an interior room on the lowest floor of a building. 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They will send your report to the National Weather Service office in Tallahassee. Repeating, a severe thunderstorm warning has been issued until 3:30 p.m. for the following counties in Florida, Dixie, and Lafayette.

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tonight is our Leonard Skinner tribute at the Riley. And coming up in September, we're going to have a Van Halen tribute, Completely Unchained. They got their name from this song, Unchained. 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

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NASCAR's racing in Georgia tomorrow night there in Hampton, just south of Atlanta. So pretty much Atlanta Motor Speedway at 7 o'clock is when the green flag drops. Pearl Jam on the way after Journey on Wind FM.

The National Weather Service in Jacksonville has issued a severe thunderstorm warning for Central Marion County until 3:45 p.m. At 3:16 p.m., a severe thunderstorm was located over Ocala, moving northwest at 5 miles per hour. Hazard, 60 miles per hour wind gusts and penny-size hail. Source, radar indicated.

source, radar indicated. Impact, expects damage to roofs, siding, and trees. Locations impacted include Ocala, Anthony, and Ocala Airport. For your protection, move to an interior room on the lowest floor of a building. Repeating, a severe thunderstorm warning has been issued until 3:45 p.m. for the following county, Marion, Florida.

0: iconic rock from Pearl Jam, Better Man on Wind FM. You know, the price of everything's going up. And just so you're not surprised, the price of the stamp is going up. The first class stamp going up, well, technically this weekend. They say starting tomorrow, but the post office isn't open tomorrow. I guess you could walk in and you can go to the vending machines. But anyway, the price of the first class stamp, and that includes forever stamps, going from 78 cents to 82 cents.
1: 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This week, it's about summertime songs. Songs that you listen to in the summer that are the epitome of summer. The summer never ends. The summer is a state of mind, my friend. 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

This is a severe thunderstorm warning. The National Weather Service in Jacksonville has issued a severe thunderstorm warning for Central Alachua County until 4 p.m. At 3:27 p.m., a severe thunderstorm was located over University of Florida, or over Gainesville, moving north at 10 miles per hour. Hazard, 60 miles per hour wind gusts and penny-size hail. Source, radar indicated. Impact, expect damage to roofs, siding, and trees. Locations impacted include Gainesville, Alachua, University of Florida, Gainesville Airport, and Noonan's Lake. For your protection, move to an interior room on the lowest floor of a building. Repeating, a severe thunderstorm warning has been issued until 4 p.m. for the following county, Alachua, Florida.

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Now, this next song was written and originally released by English rocker Ian Hunter back in 1975. Great White made it their own in 1989. Once Bitten, Twice Shy, Wind FM.

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This is a severe thunderstorm warning. The National Weather Service in Jacksonville has issued a severe thunderstorm warning for northwestern Marion County until 4:15 p.m. At 3:38 p.m., a severe thunderstorm was located near Ocala, moving northwest at 10 miles per hour. Hazard, 60 miles per hour wind gusts and penny-size hail. Source, radar indicated. Impact, expects damage to roofs, siding, and trees. Locations impacted include Ocala, Spark, Ocala Airport, Anthony, Reddick, and Lowell. For your protection, move to an interior room on the lowest floor of a building. Repeating, a severe thunderstorm warning has been issued until 4:15 p.m. for the following county, Marion.

0: 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Hey, I'm Hunter. Krista Carlo's coming up next. Rockin' the Riley tonight. 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Our Lynyrd Skynyrd tribute, and they are so good. Now, Skynyrd really has a strong local presence. You know, so many of us have met the Van Zants. 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I mean, this is Skynyrd country, if you will. And so this band, Nothing Fancy, they bring it all on stage with them. 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

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It's been a while since anybody's hit any of the big jackpots. Powerball tonight at $457 million. And maybe this is the weekend that it's going to happen. Maybe it isn't. We may get up toward $1 billion again. I love when that happens. 92.5, 95.5, Iconic Rock, Wind FM.

0: 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The heat index is up there today, and it has been for a while. We're like, it's feeling like 105 or something like that. So I would not be hanging out outdoors a whole lot. Charlie and the Chocolate Factory show is at Ocala Civic Theater through Sunday if you want to do something indoors and air-conditioned. If you don't believe me, you can check out the full forecast at 352today.com.
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This is a severe thunderstorm warning. The National Weather Service in Jacksonville has issued a severe thunderstorm warning for West Central Bradford County, North Central Alachua County, Southwestern Union County, until 4:45 p.m. At 4:22 p.m., a severe thunderstorm was located near Worthington Spring, moving north at 25 miles per hour. Hazard, 60 miles per hour wind gusts. Source, radar indicated. Impact, expect damage to roofs, siding, and trees. Locations impacted include Worthington Spring, Worthington Springs, La Crosse, Brooker, and Dukes. For your protection, move to an interior room on the lowest floor of a building. Repeating, a severe thunderstorm warning has been issued until 4:45 p.m. for the following counties in Florida, Alachua, Bradford, and Union.

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Tonight, Sammy Hagar's Top Rock Countdown, all about summertime songs. 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

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Hey, if you need to mail a letter, you better hurry up because the cost of postage is going up tomorrow. 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

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Sometimes when you hear Tom's closest band members talk about him, they refer to him as Tommy. Maybe he grew up being called Tommy. However, you know, with a professional career, maybe Tom sounded a little more like Tom. I'm Tom, not Tommy. 92.5, 95.5 Iconic Rock, Jay Giles on Wind FM.

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0: 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You know, breaking the Guinness World Record is a pretty difficult feat. So a bunch of students in Italy, in the University of Pisa, constructed a paper plane with a wingspan of 65, almost 66 feet, and it actually flew almost 200 feet. So that broke the Guinness World Record, and there was an engineer involved in that. But it was only paper and glue that they did that for, and it's the official record for the world's largest paper aircraft. And it didn't break down or have near misses like some of our actual planes. Got Eagles coming up next on Wind FM.
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North Central Florida's iconic rock Bon Jovi on Wind FM in the middle of his 9 Madison Square Garden sold-out shows. Some feedback coming from them. I think he's on, what is he on, show 3 or 4 tonight? I can't remember, but doing pretty well, actually, and the crowd seems really, really pleased. So I'll bet they expand this tour to be cities outside of New York and the UK. 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

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More where that came from tonight, Rockin' the Riley with our Skynyrd tribute. I think you can walk up and get tickets. It's getting late, so hurry up. 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

0: 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Rays hosting Seattle all weekend. Game two is on right now. And then next week, they're on the All-Star break. Monday is the Home Run Derby. Tuesday, All-Star game. And then the teams all get Wednesday and Thursday off before getting back on the field. So that would be next Friday, the Rays on the road at the Red Sox. And check out our weather because it is hot and the heat index is in the triple digits. You can find all you need to know at 352today.com.
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So weekends are full of all kinds of special programs, like tomorrow morning, Nick Carter off the record with the Rolling Stones tomorrow, which is interesting since they just released their new album, Foreign Tongues, yesterday. And Mick saying definitely touring in 2027. We'll see what Keith has to say. He'll be talking with Keith and Mick and even Bill Wyman, which hasn't been in the band in forever. So we'll see. I don't know why Ronnie's not part of the conversation, but we'll find out tomorrow morning off the record with Nick Carter, 7 to 8 a.m. here on 92.5, 95.5 Wind FM.

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Sammy did his first full UK show in 31 years Monday night. And joining him on his version of rock and roll was Jason Bonham. Now, Jason Bonham was replaced by Sammy with Kenny Aronoff. So I guess they're still friends or whatever, but Sammy's still on the road. He's in London tonight, and he's also here tonight at 8 o'clock for the Top Rock Countdown on Wind FM.

The first Heisman winner to coach another Heisman winner, Steve Spurrier of Danny Werfel at the University of Florida. Not bragging. Okay, maybe a little bragging. Iconic football, iconic rock. 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

Iconic rock Def Leppard on Wind FM. 56 days until Gator football season begins when they host Florida Atlantic on September 5th. I'm wearing my most comfortable Gator shirt right at this moment. You would think it's a rag if you looked at me, but I'm telling you, it's really super comfy. I got to get some more gear. All right, it's hot out. We all know that. You can check out the Hurricane Center, of course. You always want to do that to make sure you're prepared for when we do get the dreaded big storm.

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And the Hurricane Center is at 352today.com. And maybe just take a quick check on your supplies to make sure you're set up so you're not last minute running out for water and paper towels and toilet paper. 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
1: David Bowie's Space Oddity was released on this day in 1969, time to coincide with the Apollo 11 moon landing. The stunt didn't work. It wouldn't become a hit in the U.S. until 1973. Today in 1994, the Rolling Stones released their 22nd American studio album, Voodoo Lounge. It's the Stones' first album without longtime bassist Bill Wyman, who left the band in early 1993. And happy birthday to Rock and Roll Hall of Famer, singer, songwriter, and guitarist for Bon Jovi, Richie Sambora. He was born today in 1959. And that's a look at July 11th in rock history. 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

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We got that right. Said you got that right. 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

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I'm Chris DiCarlo. Thanks for hanging out. Come Monday, Hunter and Dupree have $20 Outback certificates for Outback Steakhouse. That's during Lost Lyrics, 7:30 a.m. I believe Scott is on vacation next week, which means I'm going to be here a little bit early, so I'll catch you Monday at 1. Have a great weekend.

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